come here, cat, I gonna make you a star. I'll put you on bandstand by your Cadillac.

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Yeah, take this rifle, kid. Give me that guitar.

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I won't be able to see you anymore because of my obligations and the ties that you have. We've been meeting here every day. And since this is our last day together, I want to hold you just one more time. When you turn and walk away, don't look back. I want to remember you just like this. Let's just

0: 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You know what I'm saying? It's like. All right, ready?
1: Yeah, here it comes.
0: Right here he comes, right now?
1: Mm-hmm.
0: Right here?
1: Yeah, right here.
0: Right here. Okay, yeah, okay. Oh, let me get this way.